289 and medic 29. When you approach the scene, I'm going to need you to take the eastbound lane of 198 near 295. Please have the road completely shut down. You'll see our crew. We can direct you. Hi, 29, I've got

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0: Okay. 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
1: Responding engine, 381, Tanky 46, you're on the call. Fire alarm units. Box alarm 3821, 110 Clay Street, apartment 1. The caller said the alarms have been going off since 6 p.m., so they saw smoke on the first floor hallway by that apartment. Engine 361, you have everything out.
2: 361, got right.
0: We're asking in 47 communications responding mutually to the city, 110 Clay Street for the structure fire.
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1: I copy APD for traffic.
0: Two stories all the way around. 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
2: Hi, 35 is around. I copied your BIR in 360. Following me transfer to Clay Street Command.
1: With command, 10 sheet 35.
3: 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Secondary is going to be 31 Date Street.
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0: paramedic 125, you're responding to 2905 Alpha 534 House of Corrections Road. A 28-year-old male had a fainting episode and is now awake.
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1: 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Came from APD. They're reporting it to be a large fuel or a large oil spill, and then said it was about 3 gallons.
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1: 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Engine 101, first party caller. They said that the alarms were going off, then they switched the detector and the alarms started going off again.

0: 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Can you call County Road and see if we can get a sand truck?
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0: Okay.

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0: Central Fox 40, 43, ambulance 409, medic 35, respond ultimately at South Haven, 2700 South Haven Road, head 227 Bravo, for a fall reported to be not alert, 2 Bravo.
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0: 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But both agencies are aware, and someone will be out, no ETA.
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0: 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Still no additional from CAD police.
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1: 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And on county police are on scene, we're out investigating.
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0: Predicting on the fire alarm, do we know what level of the garage we're supposed to make at entrance to the station?
1: Medic 21, they should be on the admin level in front of the security office. They said you...
0: Translate into a number for the level. I'm sorry, I'm not familiar with the admin level.
1: That I'm not sure of. They said use the team member entrance inside the garage.
0: They said there's a safe way we are reading this line.

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1: 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First party caller said the smoke detectors just started going on and off in the building.
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1: 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The caller said that they can hear an alarm going off near the house.

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0: Parlor Mance Deluxe, 2103 7544 Teague Road, the Spring Hill Suites. First party caller from the front desk advised they have an odor of gas in the office area, and the manager stated that they were feeling sick. And 451, you have ready now.
1: 45. Picking up near the grocery into the complex.
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0: 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Friendly Mint Still Box 2103 7544 Teague Road, the Spring Hill Suites. First party caller from the front desk advised they have an odor of gas in the office area. Engine 451, you have ready now.
3: 451 acknowledges RIP.
1: 21 arrives. I got a multi story hotel style complex. I got another truck from the outside. I have to command.
0: Engine 201, switch to 1 echo. 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

0: 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I got the hydrant down at the building next door. I had a multi-story hotel style complex. I got an intro from the outside. I have the command tell the chief it's here.
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Engine 2-1, there is lockbox information in the notes.

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For a laceration on one brother.

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0: We're going to be switching that over front line into reserve engine 704.
1: Okay, is it running as a rescue engine or just an engine?
0: Reserve engine 704 will be engine 231, just a regular engine.
1: Okay, we'll make the change.

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1: Yes.
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0: 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Police advised if they found anything. That's negative. Okay, we'll check. 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

0: 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It's going to be a patient refusal. Medic 5 will be going available shortly.
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medical box 719, medic 5, ambulance 79, respond, Arcadia, Crofton, 1262 Defense Highway, Crestwood and McCartney, please. For DOA on Tucker 2 Bravo.

Rescue Alarm 3280 Charlie, Engine 321, Medic 32, Truck 31 is the westbound assignment. Lenoir County Engine 5 is the eastbound assignment. Respond area of westbound I-695 and Nursery Road for motor vehicle collision. Talk Group 1 Charlie.

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2: Restaurant 3280 Charlie, Medic 31, respond. 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Westbound I-695 in the area of Nursery Road. 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

Aircraft 2904, engine 452 Medic 29 respond to 1899 Keswick Drive. Question. Keswick Court. Terminal pain reported, not alert on 2 Bravo.

0: 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Here's my unit.
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non-hydrant stocks, 3489 Delta, engine 321, engine 331, engine 41, engine 261, paraglider 26, tank 11, battalion 1 respond, southbound I-97, underneath Quarterfield Road, for a vehicle fire on 1 Echo.

0: 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Do you have any updated notes for Carolyn?
1: It was just reported as a seizure.

0: just kind of wanted to interest two quick ones. 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Do you have any issues with it?
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0: We've gone down 97 in both directions. 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

HLA to Prince George's County, Battery 3903, Ambulance 79, Rescue Squad 7, respond to Annapolis Road and Crane Highway Northeast for a motor vehicle collision on R2 Bravo, there 8 Alpha 1.

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1: County, they're box 3901, correction, 3903 on their 8 off of 1.

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0: Roger, if you're responding, investigating the Harbor Gate drop. 301.
1: Sunny is pressure 2 in front of the bus stop on the sidewalk. 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Okay.
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Kentucky Box 1882 Alpha, eastbound Route 100, North Ramp to Northbound Ritchie Highway. 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

0: Black Box 1882 Alpha, Engine 121, Engine 101, Medic 18, eastbound assignment, Truck 30, westbound assignment, respond to eastbound Route 100 on ramp on Zurichi Highway, for motor vehicle collision. All other units can cancel. It's been downgraded to a Black Box.
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0: of 18 for Argentina to debut. 30 female category, Charlie.
1: Two nine one, chauffeur, come down here around the corner. There's another plug back here that should still be far enough away from the incident. Okay.

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0: Copy.

0: you know, when a toddler might have no odors, no readings, or they believe they may have struck the line, we're going to let PG&E investigate. We're just going to hold for now.
1: Okay,

0: not Alpha. I had a one-story Type 5 school. The building has been evacuated. I got nothing showing. Truck 28 will be out on the investigation.
1: Communication is leading truck 28.

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1: Fire 26, police all occasion for well being check, request force by entry. 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I'm going to leave my.
2: Smoke detector was set off by workers soldering on the premises. 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
3: Okay, Chuck 20. 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
1: 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Replacing them, replacing 209 with Medic 26. 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
1: Yes.
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0: 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Someone will direct.
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0: Scene turned over at PG&E. There's no life threat. We're available.
2: Scene turned over to PG&E. 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It's not on.
0: Paddock 42 is priority 3, and yeah, run.
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1: 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Local box 4043, engine 402, proceed cold to 664 Pinewood Drive. Cross Street to Rudder Way and Poplar Lane for lift assist on 2 Bravo.

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1: Yeah.
0: I just got dispatch. Do we have enough room to get by?
1: Megan, I gotta make the turn with Charlie's detour and go out the back way, come out of 914.
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0: Okay.
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0: 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Tracy's Elementary School. 3-1.
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2: Hey, callers, the patient said they were having difficulty breathing. Now I'm not answering the phone. Unknown, the door's unlocked. There are also two children in the house as well. Unknown age, and then the callers were around with 20-minute ETA.
0: Okay.

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1: 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I don't know how tight it is back here.
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Oakley Bravo.

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0: 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I got nothing showing. 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
1: Rescue alarm 1883 Bravo. Engine 181, Rescue Squad 12, southbound assignment. Engine 181, northbound assignment. Medicaid team respond. Southbound Route 10. Air westbound route 100. We're gonna be in collision. Tucker 1 Charlie. Proceeding engine 21. It'll be a Ford Expedition in the parking lot.

0: 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No occupants, no injuries.
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0: 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We're in service.

0: 936, fire alarm, we're going to be coming available shortly on refusal. 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

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To Mills Corral Elementary School. Number 1, George and Marion Phelps Lane, Cross Shade of Drew Street, Vincent Street, for a headache. 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

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We're strong with medic 35 on the upgrade. Millsboro Elementary School. Number 1, George and Marion Phelps Lane. Carl Shea Drew Street and Vincent Street. 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

0: 10-I-1 is five inside out for four-story type one commercial. Normal conditions on the Alpha Delta side. Rescue squad 4-2 and the driver on 3-6. We'll be entering with 2 personnel to investigate.
1: Okay, 5-11.
2: Officer said these 4 stores all the way around the basement.
3: Yeah.
0: I copy squad 4.
2: You just want us to stay down.
0: Yeah, just order personnel squad 4.

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The Clark's Landing at Shady Side, 1442 Ford Road, Crossroad East West, Shady Side Road. 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

0: sorry, too. I'm not the caller, still on my case. 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
1: Okay, we located that person. 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Ourselves and 219 are in.
0: Okay, I copy.
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Medical box 801, engine 351, medic 3, respond to 3023 Arundel on the Bay Road, unit 13 in building 1. Caution to Bay Ridge Road and Old Annapolis Neck Road for an unconscious person on 2 Bravo. Building number 1.

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Lake to Prince George's County, Box Area 1806. Truck 5 responds to 12213 Guinevere Road, cross street at Guinevere Place. A house fire on hour 2 Bravo, there 8 Alpha 3. Truck 29, I have you on the call.

0: Oh, yeah, it's responding on water rescue box 1043.
1: Okay.
0: We received a call from DNR. They received a call from a person that didn't have a whole lot of information other than there was two subjects in the water by the boat ramp with no vessel in sight.
1: Okay.

0: Ronald the Battalion Chief 2.
1: 9-2.
0: And so you're aware, Fiber 19 was way out of position. They will not be responding.
1: I got it.

0: Hurricane to the Unicorn. Who are you?
1: 101, just advising us, we have a rescue swimmer on the engine if needed.
0: I copy.

0: 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We'll be out investigating. 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
1: Right, 101. Investigation Battalion 2 is command.
2: Battalion 2 is arrived. Battalion 2 204 Smallwood Park Command at the boat ramp.

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0: Okay, rescue engine 27.
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1: Go ahead. 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
3: We've checked all five elevators. 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They do have an issue with one elevator that their maintenance is aware of. 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
0: Okay, I copy.
1: County 269.
0: We got a 23.

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1: Okay, and then you need it out of SISCOM.
0: Not at this time.
1: Okay, fine.

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0: 04, Medic 2, respond to 55 Virginia Avenue, cross street to Main Street, 4th Fall and 2 Bravo.

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0: 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And I'll take a transport unit, ALS on.
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0: 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Medic 28, respond to a sustained hit on scene at Annapolis Road and Windmeyer Avenue. 4 motor vehicle collision on 2 Bravo.
1: You can put 289 on that MVC, and I'll take an additional transport unit, PLS, if you haven't.
0: And 22, we have medic 28. You're requesting 289 and an additional.
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0: 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This will be a call from someone not on location. They disconnected. We're attempting to get additional information, but the fellow in the bathroom has a knee injury.
2: Got that.
0: 2 minutes, 129, stand by to copy.

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1: Yeah, we're clearing the call, and we're going 7-7 for personnel, patient refusal.

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Box alarm 4003, 2635 Housley Road. Disregard the pre-alert.

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0: Medicaid at 36 responding. Mike 36, you'll have email 409. Can you repeat that dispatch? Medic 36 responding with email 409 for a patient with high blood pressure and a headache. One unit responding still box 4003 at the Safeway. Caller reporting that there is an outside outlet at the garden center that is smoking out the outlet. First party caller engine 2, whom you'll have right acknowledged.
1: Sounds good.

0: 对吗？到了的 ambulance 对吗？
1: 219 Priority 3 to BW.
2: We're on the primary, on the Bravo side of that strip mall.
3: 47's okay, primary's gonna be on the Bravo side.

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1: Tower 40 for us. We got a one story, check 2, strip. We're doing the 360 on drive around, I got nothing evident, all four sides, no basement evidence.

Medical Box 4009, Medic 40 response with this unit on scene at 123 Wallace Manor Road, Cross Street of Solomon's Island Road, 4 sick person on 2 Bravo.

0: Tower 4 is entering Sign Alpha with 2. We have a smoking outlet out front on Sign Alpha. We're going to the other side of the wall to investigate.
1: I got back on the driveway.
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1: You headed inside to check from the other side. There's nothing else. I'll go ahead and transfer and over to 935.
0: That's correct, Chief. We're attempting to secure power and link at the other side of the wall.
1: Okay. 935 will have command. Command post to be out front in the parking area.
2: We command for 935.
3: One 7-1 to command.
1: Good.
3: Chief is smoking out, correct? Do you want us to land?
1: Negative, don't lie.
3: 1-7-1 copy. What are we seeing to the hydrant? Rescue 4 to fire off and place the answer. Confirm the press.
2: Squad 4, you'll say anything.
0: I do at least have a odor of electrical on the interior also. No builder conditions. We're clearing out some boxes away from the wall.
1: Okay. You need a crew to secure power, or you got that too?
0: Yeah, another crew would be nice.
1: Copy. 171, if you have your crew, head in to assist.
3: 171 direct.
2: Gen 331, medic 33 Bravo, respond to 1454 Pleasantville Drive, cross street to Gordon Drive and Lori Lane, first person on 1 Bravo.

0: 351, stand by to copy. Level box 4086 Alpha, engine 351 westbound assignment, engine 73 respond eastbound route 665, in the area westbound US 50, for vehicle fire onto Charlie.
1: Deck arrest, but I am going to keep all of the resources responding.
0: Negative arrest, continue in resources. To the
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4: It's going to be eastbound 50 on the exit of 665. It is on fire. We're going to have to go up and turn around and come back. Traffic's heavy.
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Local Box 2811, Engine 451, respond to Telegraph Road and eastbound Route 32 for an LTAF fire on 2 Bravo.

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Local box 3124, engine 331, proceed code to Woodcrest Apartments, 101 Charter Road South, Unit Juliet, cross street at Harris Heights Avenue, 4 left assist on 1 Bravo.

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0: 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Of grass on fire. Fire's been extinguished. We're going to service.
1: Fire extinguished.
2: 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Fire extinguished.
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0: Rescue Alarm 2781 Delta, Engine 211 Southbound Assignment, Engine 455, Medic 27, Truck 29, respond to northbound Route 295 in the area of westbound Route 32 and Connector Road for a motor vehicle collision on 2 Charlie.
1: I'm okay, this is on the parkway.
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1: 935 is on location. 935 will have command.
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0: Please tell the call, Chief.
1: EMS 30 to command.
7: Okay. 780 ONC for personnel. EMS 1 is on board, 928.
1: Both occupants that were in the vehicles do not need medical attention. However, if they want to go ahead and send EMS up to get a refusal just because of the amount of damage, other than that, we can reduce the box down to EMS and one fire unit.
5: Yeah. I copy that. Command all units responding on West Street. We're going to hold 402, Tower 40, EMS 36, EMS 38, and Medic 39, remainder in gun service.
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0: 279 is on location, northbound, south of 32.
1: On location, medic 27, ambulance 279.

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0: 201-279, just confirming you said it was north of 32.
1: 1954 Monard Avenue, crossing the Telegraph Road, Four Falls, 12 Bravo.
0: Northbound 295, just south of 32 Interchange.
1: Stand by to copy. Medical box 602, engine 61, medic 5, respond to 1331 to Latree Grove, cross street of Severn Chapel Road, 4 Fall on 2 Bravo.

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1: Okay, evaluating three kids on the school bus. Do you need anything additional?

0: Battalion Chief notification. 3 or more transport units operating on rescue line 2781 Delta, northbound Route 295 in the area of route, westbound Route 32 and Connector Road. 4 motor vehicle collision on 2 Charlie.
1: 20 minute 4, calling from the alarm company. 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

0: 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Truck 49 to Robin, truck 49, I'll have 295 to man.
1: Two-seven-nine, truck 29. At this time, we're working on three refusals for the kids on the bus.
0: I copy. Have they made notification to the schools?
1: They have a school rep on their way.

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1: 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Okay.
2: 211, fire alarm.
3: You'll be a second property damage only accident south of this accident. 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
1: Stand by,
4: the
1: copy.
4: Yeah, it's going to be on the service roll.
1: Okay, property damage only. 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
1: Two one medic three responded Tri-State Electric, 3754 Patuxent River Road, cross street of Farmers Lane and Darcy Lane for seizures on 2 Bravo.

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Fire alarm, do you use Brian Stillbox 1803, Baltimore Annapolis Boulevard, Glenwood Drive, it's going to be for a school bus. The school bus has been evacuated, there's no one on board, no injuries.

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1: Highland Engine 181. Are you saying you're only going to hold 181 and 33?
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0: First operation over the Bravo. School bus just reported the engine compartment was on fire. It's not. Just hold me out with the investigation.
1: Okay, I copy.
2: 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We quickly refusal.

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1: 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Yes, 31.
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Report a vehicle collision on 2 Bravo.

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0: 351's arrived. We're on Wellfleet, just east of Great Highway 79, access Wellfleet from Nantucket.
1: Five
0: one to 79, access Wellfleet from Nantucket.
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0: 295 Command Fire Alarm. 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Ambulance 279 and Medic Unit 27 obtained three patient refusals between the two of them. 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Terminate command.
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1: EMS 1, the fire alarm.
0: EMS 1.
1: I've got quarters at Station 21. You can put me on that call in place of EMS 3.

0: 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It's in 41's area.
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0: 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I do 712th Street.
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0: at a 26 step out of cop. Rescue local 2687 Charlie, engine 41 southbound assignment, engine 211 medic 26 town out of 26 response to northbound I-97 in the area of Crane Highway South, 4 motor vehicle collision on 1 Charlie.
1: We heard a 25-year-old female on a black Chevy track, unknown if she's breathing or not.
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0: 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Would it be a Silverado and a sedan? What about first propeller?
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1: Yes, correct. Looks like asphalt shingles.
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0: Locals 2687 Charlie, engine 331. Respond with units en route to northbound I-97 in the area of Crane Highway South for a motor vehicle collision on 1 Charlie.
1: 6. We just replaced 211 that was in the wrong status at the shop. We got a 331 being dispatched now.
2: Okay.

0: 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We'll just need Squad 4 for blocking. I'm on location 97 northbound, just prior to 100.
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Smoke alarm 2625, engine 331, engine 231, hazmat 45, respond to 572 Allen Road, cross street of Cornwall Road and Neville Road. Car hazmat, small spill on 1 Charlie.

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1: 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And we're about to wait outside until responders can get there.
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1: Divert you to 572 Allen Road. We'll remain on this channel. The unit from 33 and 23 for three townhouses that smell like Freon.
2: I got him.

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Everyone, go ahead.

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1: I'm not sure where they're coming from. We're at 175 degrees right now.
2: Florida 23. 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
0: Copy, we'll just run as is.

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1: Anyone's aware, and trying to proceed here instead unless you do anything further.
2: I copy. We're fine for now. I'm going to start gathering information that

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1: Chinese 402, male laying down, black pants and a black jacket, stated he needed help.

Stand by to copy. Medic box 2613, child out of 26, medic 26 responds to Quail Hollow Apartment, 416 Silver Leaf Court, cross street at Elverton Road, for seizure on 1 Bravo.

0: Fire, these things we picked up. You can add us to Silver Leaf Court, 2nd ALS. Rescue 4 is entering 578 with 3 on investigation.
1: On the fire alarm. I'll go ahead and establish the command. Squad 4, independent AC units for each townhouse. No odors or anything out of the ordinary in the rear.
2: Last response, Quail Hollow, apartment 416 Silver Leaf Court, copy to Elberton Road for seizures, not breathing, on 1 Bravo.
1: Commander Squad 4, also the residents at 572 advised that they thought it was coming from the HVAC system, but they turned it off. So now if you want to activate them and try to rule that out.
0: I got it. Can you check with the residents outside to see if any have not turned those off?

0: Commander Squad 4. 576 has been turned on normal. 578 was off. Had it been for days.
1: Okay. We're going to exit 578 and go check in 576.
0: I got it.
2: Engine 331 command, can you give me a cam for transfer?
0: That's correct. The last four units, two-story townhouses, type 5. Residents are reporting odors of paint thinner / paint fumes, heaviest on the second floor. All AC units, with exception of one, has been turned off. 576 was turned on and has been running normally. Heaviest odors reported on the second floor. Nothing out of the ordinary to the rear of the structure on all the reported units. Squad 4 has started in 578 and has now moved to 576. They are in with three personnel. Squad 33 standing by out the front.
1: Correct, 331.
2: All right, I copy your CAM report. Rescue Squad 4 is entering 576 with three personnel. I'll transfer the command to my vehicle. Establish Allen Road Command. My command post is going to be near engine 331.

neutralized at Prince George's County, Box Area 4905. Medic 27 responds to 9001 Cherry Lane, Unit 204 Bravo. Crushing the lower Bowie Road in Cherry Lane Court. Poured out a sick person on hour 2 Bravo there, 8 Alpha 1.

0: 64 exiting 576 with 3. We're going to enter 572 with 3 for our monitors. So far, we've had no changes on our monitors. We have a slight odor of paint thinner in the rear of 576.
1: Alright, I copy Rescue Squad 4.

0: Command Rescue Squad 4. 23 is on the scene. Do you have any needs?
1: Rescue Squad 4, Command. We'll be finished clearing this unit in a minute. Then I'll come out and do a face-to-face with 23's officer.
0: Okay.
2: Parkway, Unit 100. 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

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Truck 30 on the call, engine 10, disregard.

0: in Austin.
1: Commander Rescue Squad 4. Maintenance told me that the AC unit in 572 was replaced recently.
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1: All right, I have you exiting. And 23 should be right out there out front.

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0: I just came through the reported intersection, didn't see anything. Give an updated location. Disregard, I got it. Thank you.

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Medical Box, 3295 Charlie. Engine 321, ambulance 219, respond to light rail, North Lithicum. 450 Camp Meade Road North, cross street of Cox Road, and Baltimore Annapolis Boulevard. 4 Hemorrhage and 1 Bravo.

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0: 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It's the first floor with the roof.
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1: Okay, 131. Problem engine 191. Received a call from a sister in New York. She advised the patient was aware that 911 had been called and that the door should possibly be locked.
0: One arm will go.

Station 261, stand by to copy. Medical Box 1801, Engine 261, Medic 33 Bravo, respond to 11 First Avenue, Paul Street and Marley Neck Road and Hilltop Road for breathing problems on 1 Bravo, 16 months old female.

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0: Tech 04 is a 578. We've exited side alpha, zero readings. Went ahead over to 576, 23 and 4 with a total of 6. We're going to enter side alpha on the first floor.
1: Okay, sounds good. As soon as the key for 574 arrives, I'll let you know.
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0: That's -331. You have to see the address. She couldn't verify it and stop answering questions. Disconnected. I don't call back. It's not ringing. Just give it a beep.
1: Yeah, copy.

331 medic 4, you can go available. 331, the fire alarm made contact with the resident. She advised, at the time of the call, she had started to choke and was unable to speak due to not being able to breathe correctly. Prior to our arrival, she was able to cough it up. Needs no fire department services now. We're going to be unavailable.

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1: 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It's going to be the same gentleman that 409 just dropped off at the ER. Mm-hmm. 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
0: Okay, Medic 48, you're on the call.
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2: 402 fire alarm. 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
0: 48, you're on the call. Medic 40, you can cancel.
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1: Okay, patient's walking away. We do have police notified. 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
0: Yeah, you can keep him coming in this direction. He's going to be in this area again. He's just going to keep laying down and creating a nuisance.

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1: Howard County EMS 1's en route.
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1: 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Are you calling for RSI capabilities?

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1: EMS-1 Spirit, I'm in service.

0: paramedic 48. Paramedic 48. Paramedic 48. Just confirming, did police make it out to the location with that patient, person?
1: They did, and they're familiar with the subject. He kept moving on.
0: Okay, we didn't see the call, sure, to make sure they made contact. Thank you.
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1: Respond, Engine 181. Unnamed, no scene security. Police are in a route. Agent said she was assaulted and hung up. Police notes state the bus driver and a passenger assaulted her. Reported to be standing in the middle of the street.

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Proceed again, mile 79, room 101.

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Engine 311 response to Best Buy. 6722 Ritchie Highway, cross street of Vernon Avenue and West Ordnance Road. For an outside fire on 1 Bravo.

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1: Medical box 2803, engine 282, medic 4, respond to 1815 Jaybird Court, cross street of Hawk Court, and Steel Meadow Drive for traumatic injury on 2 Bravo.
2: Dumpsters by Wingstop. I'm up here at the address, 6710. One of the dumpsters is on fire.
0: Okay, you said the dumpsters by the Wingstop?
2: That's right. They advise there's a group of 4 dumpsters. One of the dumpsters is on fire in the area of the wing stop. I've updated the 6710 Sweet Alpha.
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0: Muscle Box 2316, Engine 231, proceed call to 308 Broadwood Road, partially to Buena Vista Avenue and Bradford Avenue, for a brush fire control burn on 1 Bravo.
1: 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Static 44 is en route to Harbor, priority 2.

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1: Engine 23, got it.
0: You're still in quarters.
1: Negative, we're turning on that Collins Parkway now.
0: Okay, just for it. Okay, I was just verifying, because I was going to divert you, but that's fine. Maybe I'll issue.
1: Of course, cares.
2: Medic 39
0: is
2: responding.
0: Found you 171, Medic 39.
1: Yeah, it's 23 to fire alarm. We'll actually be posted with the 17. We can handle the 23-1.
0: Okay, I'll place you on that call. Engine 171, I'm going to place you on the call. 231 was responding to. 308, Broadwater Road. Direction proceed for a controlled burn.
1: One 7-1's drive. We're proceeding 308 Broadwater Road.

0: engine 231, I placed you on the correct call now and have you en route. Engine 171, I have you also en route on the updated call. The caller is from the ball field behind the address at the school. My resident at this address burning leaves and the ashes all over the field that they're playing on, and he refused to put it out.
1: 171's direct.

Medical Box 2705, Paramedic 65, respond to patient first, 3357 Bravo Corridor, Marketplace, crushing the lower Fort Meade Road in Russet Green East, for a 6-year-old male fall on 2 Bravo.

box 2705, Mediterranean 1, respond to patient first. 3357 Bravo Quarter Marketplace, crossing the floor 4 Mead Road and Russet Green East for a fall not alert of a 6-year-old male. 1-2 Bravo.

0: 57 feet, Harlan. Up to the home there, he has this, a fire pit going within limits. Oh, units going available.
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0: 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Medical Box 2318, Engine 171, Medic 23, response to 849 Mill Creek Road, Cross Street of River Road, for Faint Single 1 Bravo.
1: Engine 2 has arrived, 2-story, Type 5, single family, and nothing ever for an Alpha Delta. 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

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Engine 2 will be entered side alpha with two personnel.

0: Chief 3's on location. 2-1, I got your 360 report, nothing yet, and I got you entering side alpha with 2. 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
2: Master bedroom. 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
0: 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For chest pain on 1 Bravo.
2: Street 21305, Winston Avenue, Phillips assist.
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0: Okay, 6-2, responding to 7-1-6 St. Richard Highway, switches. Okay.
1: Go ahead, G2.
2: At 16 and 10, Hilltop, Alpha's a street, Bravo similar detached, Charlie's a yard, Delta similar detached, had a two-story type 5, had a small fire in a level 2 bathroom, units opened up, check for extension, ventilated the house, units are mopping up now. We'll be canceling the command and all units be going available and ready.
1: Copies the update.

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Breathing problem, Talker 2, Robert.

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